0: Ella Langley down 1-21 with a former number one, Be Her, her second entry of the three on the countdown this week. Well, coming up, we launch into the top 20 and recap the top three from last week. When the countdown continues.
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3: Today's Pet Report features Eddie, a playful and sweet four-month-old kitten looking for his forever home. He and his sisters were found in rough shape without their mother while they were still really young. They went into foster care with a staff member until they were healthy and big enough to be placed up for adoption. Eddie is the love bug of the bunch, always looking to be the center of attention. He is extremely playful, with one of his favorite toys being wand toys. He loves other cats, however, he can sometimes be a little too much for them. It would be best if his catmates were playful like him, or patient enough to deal with his antics. He's never been introduced to dogs, but with a slow and proper introduction, he would likely be okay with one. He has been around young kids, and he enjoys the attention, but he's still young and learning to be gentle. Eddie is currently being fostered by a staff member, so if you're interested in adopting him, please contact the shelter to arrange for a meet and greet. 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
0: Counting down the biggest songs this week in Canada. There you are. We appreciate you so much for carving some time for us. On the way, Blake and Gwen silence the rumor mill. Also, Kenny Chesney's working on a brand new album. He reveals who will join in. And will Morgan Wallen hold on to that number one spot for a third week in a row? That and a whole lot more coming your way. First, though, recap the top three songs in the nation last week. At number three, Kane Brown with Woman. Number two, Taylor Swift with I Knew It, I Knew You. And number one for a second week in a row, last week, Morgan Wallen with Don't We. Will Morgan Wallen hold on to that number one spot for yet another week?

0: Ty Valley holding steady at 19 this week with their latest called Fools. They are nominated for a CCMA for Group or Duo of the Year, sharing the ballot with James Barker Band and Thelma and Louise. That's going to be tight. Moving over on the countdown with Lainey Wilson and John Mayer. Down 4 this week with Phone Keys Wallet.
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0: Cameron Whitcomb climbs 5-17 with Kingdom of Fear tied for the biggest climb of the week. He and Josh Ross also are tied for the most nominations at this year's CCMAs, 7 in all. Okay, coming up after the break, which country power couple surprised fans with a duet during a festival over the weekend? We'll tell you more next.
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0: If you're trying to get a hold of us, you can do that. You can slide into our DMs. It's at Casey Clark. Any of our socials. You can also email us. It's casey@caseyclark.ca. Going to get to more dedications and requests coming up. Over to Blake Shelton and Gwen Stefani. They surprised fans over at Voices of America Country Music Festival. They perform Nobody But You and Happy Anywhere. Gwen's appearance with Blake, who headlined the festival, was unexpected and showcased their strong chemistry as they exchanged affectionate glances during the performance, so says sources. The couple's joint appearance continues to generate a lot of excitement among fans, basically reinforcing their status as a beloved duo in country music and silencing social media on whether or not there's something sideways going on in the relationship. Back to the countdown and down five this week, it's Bailey Zimmerman with Chevy Silverado.
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1: From the stage to you. Yes, sir! It's the Casey Clark Country Countdown Road
0: Notes. Cody Johnson back in Canada, in Vancouver, September the 11th, Edmonton, September 17th, and Winnipeg, September the 19th with Terry Clark. Owen Riggling's In the Feeling Tour kicks off back in BC and into Alberta, October the 18th through to the 24th. More details online. Country Music Week 2026 runs September the 16th through to the 19th in Saskatoon. The award show on CTV September the 19th. Casey Musgraves back in Toronto August the 24th, all part of her Middle of Nowhere tour. And from that tour, this is Casey Musgraves with Merry-Go-Round.
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0: Riley Green surprised a fan on Facebook Marketplace by showing up at his place to buy a guitar that his fan had for sale. He had no idea Riley was the one who wanted to buy it. Isn't that cool? Jumping up 4-14 with Think As You Drunk. Guess who's back? Back again, Russell Dickerson. We'll tell you where Russell's playing back in Canada in a sec.
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0: Counting down the biggest songs in Canada this week. We love that you took the time to hang out. Okay, over to Russell Dickerson, who is back in Canada for the Boots and Hearts West Festival in Edmonton, August the 28th. Climbing four this week. This is Russell Dickerson with Worth Your While.
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0: Shaboozy climbs 4-12 with Cowgirl. Shaboozy will also be at Boots and Hearts West in Edmonton August the 29th.
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0: Dedications, requests, comments, questions on the countdown, we take it all. You can contact us on our socials. It's at Casey Clark. 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Headed back out to Toronto to Emma, who's listening to us on New Country 93.5. Emma caught that Shania Twain surprise pop-up show at the Horseshoe Tavern in Toronto a few weeks back. I wasn't there. Everyone that I know attended said it was one of the best shows ever. In fact, that's exactly what Emma said. She says she was there. Best live show ever, Case. Get out of here. She also says, I know, I'm just displaying some FOMO. She also says, Emma now, that she would love to see Mackenzie Porter, another great female Canadian artist, play that stage. I love Mackenzie Porter. I think she is so talented, singer, songwriter, vocalist, and she is one heck of a instrumentalist, musician, and she can act. I mean, it's the full deal right there. Here is Mackenzie Porter with Seeing Other People.
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0: climbing 1 to 11. It is Tennille Towns with Sunshine's Free. Her CCMA week in Saskatoon is stacked. She is nominated for a bunch of awards, including Female Artist of the Year, Alternative Country Album of the Year, and Musical Collaboration of the Year for Backfire with Nate Haller. Okay, coming up, he says he's headed out west for a bunch of shows. We'll tell you more when the countdown continues.
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0: Good to have you along as we launch into the top 10 in the nation this week. Will Morgan Wallen hold on to that number one spot for, well, it would be 3 weeks in a row if he can do it. That's coming up. First, though, Owen Rigling, he is launching a new tour. It is coming up in Victoria, Vancouver, Vernon, Calgary, and Edmonton in October. He also has a bunch of CCMA nominations, including four of them. This is Owen Rigling with Love, Hate, Love.
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1: Dallas Smith jumps 4 to 9. His latest called Good Time Goes. Dedications, requests, you got comments or questions on the countdown. We'll try to answer those as well. It's at Casey Clark on any of our socials. 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It's Casey at CaseyClark.ca. 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

0: 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His latest called Good Time Goes.
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0: Dedications, requests, you got comments or questions on the countdown. We'll try to answer those as well. It's at Casey Clark on any of our socials. 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It's Casey at CaseyClark.ca. Heading over to Red Deer, New Country 95.5, and Courtney is dedicating this one to her grandparents who just celebrated 50 years on their farm, which is just outside of Red Deer. She says, Casey Clark, this song is my grandparents' place. I get it. It's Jordan Davis with Buy Dirt.
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0: Tyler Joe Miller down 2-8 with Under the Influence. Congratulations. He is nominated for both Fans Choice and Male Artist of the Year at the 2026 CCMAs. Well, coming up after the break, which country megastar is dropping a long-awaited album next month with a surprise collaboration? And I don't think it was such a surprise, to tell you the truth. We'll tell you more. Hang on.
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5: We're getting closer to finding out if, in fact, Morgan Wallen can hold on to that number one spot for yet another week. You know what? Between Morgan Wallen, Ella Langley, and I think Luke Combs, who all have multiple songs in the countdown this week, it has just been crazy. Okay, so Kenny Chesney. He will release his 21st studio album titled Silver Sands Marina next month. And Megan Maroney will be featured on a song called It Just Got Weird. Here's more from Kenny.
7: I mean, just in the title, there's a certain angst and a certain energy between the two people. And I don't know, sometimes when Megan sings, she sounds like she's been up all night. And it's great, in a great way. Actually, before I sent her the song, because she's friends with Jesse Joe, Megan called me and she goes, I hear you cut a song called It Just Got Weird. And she goes, I want to sing on it. She volunteered.
8: Well, she damn near insisted.
7: 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But I'm very happy she did it.
5: Was that a surprise? I don't think so. I know the two are really close and really good friends. Kenny Chesney, up three this week with Carry On.
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0: New music this week from Carter Faith and Wyatt Flores, Nothing Better to Do. It is their first duet together, written by Carter with Shane McAnally, who is a monster writer, and Topher Brown, who's also a monster writer, off of the Cherry Valley Forever, a deluxe edition of Carter's acclaimed album, Cherry. The original record, by the way, picked up an ACM Award nomination for Album of the Year. Super rare for a debut album. This is Carter Faith with Wyatt Flores. New stuff called Nothing Better to Do.
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0: Down 1-5. It is a former number one hit for Luke Combs. It's called Be By You. Well, coming up, Brad Paisley finally has a new project to talk about. And he will next.
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2: Thanks again for squeezing out some time for us as we get to count down the biggest songs in Canada this week. Okay, Morgan Wallen, are you going to stay put at number one? We're going to find out coming up in a few more minutes. Brad Paisley is one of the best singer-songwriters out there. But with albums, well, when he was making them, they were somewhere between 10 and 15. Now, everybody's making them like 36, 46 tracks. And that got him to think, well, I got all this music just sitting around. He says, why don't I come out with a new collection called Tackle Box, Disc 1. Here's more from Brad.
3: So what Tackle Box is, think of it very simply as a box full of hooks. A box full of old country hooks that exist in a way that all of us as writers, we write more than we are able to sort of record and promote. And sometimes some of the best things you write and some of the most vulnerable you can be doesn't see the light of day.
2: It's kind of cool, right? Can't wait to hear that. Kane Brown down one this week with Woman.
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0: close to me.
1: Stella Lefty, happy belated birthday. She turned 24 this week. Boston jumps 4 to 3. Amazing. What were you doing when you were 24? Did you have the number 3 song in the nation? I certainly didn't. The Tulane grad, her debut EP is This Heaven, made her the first woman to land a top 10 debut on the top country albums chart this year. I love it. Okay, out of the number 1 spot, down this week. This is Morgan Wallen with Don't We.
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0: the number one spot down to number two this week, Morgan Wallen with Don't We? Which means, of course, we have a brand new number one, and this was the industry's worst kept secret and worst predictions ever. Taylor Swift takes over the number one spot. I saw that even before she released it. Seriously. The song I Knew It, I Knew You, the first country single in years for Taylor. She wrote it, produced it with Jack Antonoff, the OG behind her creativity. Wrote it, of course, for Toy Story 5, calling it her return to country. We love it. At the top this week, Taylor Swift, I Knew It, I Knew You.
1: 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It's the Casey Clark Country Countdown. Number one.

0: New at number one, Taylor Swift, I Knew It, I Knew You, taking over the top spot for Morgan Wallen. And we all saw that coming from a mile away. Yes, we did. Well, listen, we appreciate you taking the time out of your world and spending it with us. That's awesome. We want to thank the producers and writers putting the show together, too. That's incredible. And again, thanks for you for listening. Without you, there's no show. I'm Casey Clark. Have yourself a safe and wonderful week. We'll chat soon.
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2: Good afternoon. Here's a look at what's happening this weekend in Quinte. I'm Paul Martin. Craft lovers are gathering in Belleville this afternoon. The Made to Wild Craft Show is now underway. Runs till 3 p.m. at the Belleville Fish and Game Club on Elmwood Drive. Admission is free. Swag bags for customers while supplies last. And in addition to all the amazing crafts you'll see there, they're collecting donations for the food bank as well. Friends at Presqu'île Park are holding another summer barbecue today. It's now underway. Lasts till 1:30 p.m. behind the amphitheater. They're running that event every Saturday until the Labor Day weekend. Fourth annual Corn Roasting Concert Series is being held later today in Marmara, 424 Cordova Road. Corn Roast is a free event, potluck style, so everyone can just hang out and enjoy the music. It's today at 4 p.m., again, in Marmara at 424 Cordova Road. Poutine Feast continues today and tomorrow in Belleville. Today, it's until 9 p.m., and then tomorrow from 11 a.m. till 6. 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The George Downing Fish Fry and Corn Roast is being held at the Tamworth Arena tomorrow. 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The menu includes two pieces of crispy fish, corn on the cob, and more, again, tomorrow in Tamworth. And music will be helping people to connect with nature tomorrow in Plainfield. Chorus of Courage proudly presents a picnic and song circle gathering from noon till 5 p.m. at the Riverview Barn and Forest in Plainfield. The featured singers include Amanda Wilkinson, Mel Hilmy, Cindy Dwar, and Lisa Iwanicki. Admission's free, but registration is required. The event's being funded by the Defense Community Support and Resource Center. And that's what's happening this weekend in Quinte. I'm Paul Martin.
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It's the weekend. Amen. Cool 100, today's best country. How you doing? Jen McKay hanging out with you as we roll through 10 in a row. That's my kind of night. Here's Luke Bryan.

Aaron Burchett with Big Wheel on Cool 100, today's best country with Jen McKay. Every time I hear this song, I think, check my back pockets, got my purse. See, you know, this would be easier for guys if you had a purse, right? A satchel. You need the man satchel. Okay, a bum bag works too. Phone, keys, wallet, check. Here's Lainey Wilson and John Mayer on Cool 100.

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1: Chorus of Courage is happening in Rearview, Barn, and Forest in Plainfield. 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
1: 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Dallas Smith and Hardy on Cool 100. Today's best country. Thinking of things that don't change. Collecting cards. That's a thing that's been popular through the ages, right? What about Pokemon cards? Your kids into the Pokemon thing? I know there's an all-day event going on. All ages welcome. It's $5 admission going on at the Quinty Museum of Natural History today for Pokemon Day, where you got to catch them all. 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And if you want to go check it out, I know that's the old Morton Parker building in Trenton, 99 Dufferin Avenue. So Quinty Museum of Natural History for Pokemon Day today.
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1: I grew up on a farm. I didn't really, but, you know, if you were to look at the mess in my bedroom, you'd probably think I did. Today's Best Country with the Reklaws there. I'm Jen McKay, and we're in the middle of 10 in a row. Here's Jordan Davis. Turn this truck around.
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town, so I hitched down I-65. I climbed into her Trans Am, an hour below Birmingham. She was headed home and I was there for the ride.

0: Cowgirl, Shaboozy on Cool 100, today's best country. How you doing this afternoon? Have you heard our Athlete of the Week feature yet? We do it Fridays at 7:20 in the morning. Lewis and I read these athletes. And this week, little Owen Brandt, who isn't even four yet, and he is a dirt biking enthusiast. So he was our Athlete of the Week, and his feature's up on our socials if you want to check it out. What a cool story it is. This kid's not even, you know, entering kindergarten just yet, and he's like full on into racing. It was great stuff. You can nominate an athlete of the week. Just go to cool100.ca, and yeah, there's prizes to be won with that too, like stuff from McDonald's. Yeah, vouchers from McDonald's in Trenton and the Machining Center have fixed us up with these really cool picture frames that are magnetic, go in your fridge, and you can put your athlete of the week in said frame. Cool100.ca for all the details on that. Coming up next, another 10 in a row.
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Lainey Wilson and Watermelon Moonshine from Cool 100. 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Think as you drunk.

heart in that downtown bar. 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
7: What's not to love? 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

Kingdom of Fear, Cameron Whitcomb on Cool 100, today's best country. Now, came across a list. It was the top 50 Canadian songs streamed on Spotify outside our country. A global list, if you will. And of the list of 50 songs, 40 were actually Drake. But of the other 10, next to Drake, the highest ranking one was Cameron Whitcomb with Kingdom of Fear. In fact, he's got two songs charting in that top 50, which is great stuff that he's doing so well here and across our borders. Kit Moore, here is Something But a Truck now on Cool 100.

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1: Should have known better. Tyler, Joe Miller on Cool 100, today's best country. I'm Jen McKay. If you're out and about driving, I know it's summer. I know some people really like their flip-flops. Your feet get to breathe, right? Do not wear them when you're driving. Yeah. And this isn't just a female thing. I know a lot of guys who love the flip-flops, right? But you got to be careful. A survey has found flip-flops are far more dangerous to drive in. And there's a lot of women I know, too, who will put on flip-flops when they're wearing heels just for driving. But you know what? One in 10 admit it's gotten stuck under the pedal when they're behind the wheel. Has that ever happened to you? Okay, so about a third of motorists, 33%, wear them behind the wheel, and they could be responsible for up to 1.4 million near misses on the road, according to research. So skip the flip-flop, if you will, and, I don't know, put on the croc or something. I love me some crocs. Coming up next, another 10 in a row.
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Tucker Wetmore, brunette on today's Best Country, Cool 100. 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And Lewis and I had an opportunity to go there on Thursday, Friday. Check it out. Oh, my gosh. I was like, one of the best burgers I've ever had. It was so good. If you want to check out our video on our socials, the Smash Shack Burger Company, a chance to win a $50 gift certificate there that we give away each Friday with our birthday party. Zach Brown Band now as she's walking away.

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0: So the Sanity is at top on Cool 100, today's best country with Jen McKay. The Quinte Humane Society have this really cool contest going right now where you can submit your pet, your cat, your dog, your whatever. I don't know, maybe you have a nice bearded dragon or something. And then people are voting for the top pets. And, well, they're going to end up in a calendar, the top pets. So we're hoping our station dog Creed could be on the cover, but I don't know, it's not looking good for him. But more votes are coming in. So we'll see how things go. Now, I mention this because right now you can double your votes this weekend only. So a vote, which is normally a dollar, is going to get you two votes for a buck now. All right. You see how this works? So if you go to humanesocietyhpe.ca, you can go check out the pets, place your votes, and give Creed some love if you could. Stick around. We've got another 10 in a row on the way.
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Okay, I love that whole foot stomping sound. It is fantastic. The latest there with the James Barker Band, After Dark. I'm Jen McKay, and Country Girl, Shake It For Me Now. Here is Luke Bryan.

0: 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I tell you, Brett, put a little A11 on. 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